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13: Last year, I had back pain radiating down my right leg. 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
1: We
0: need it. I need it. You need it. We all need it at 527 LBF.
1: I mean, yeah. She's on. Now I'm awake. It's 61 degrees in Boston. In the news, Lindsay Clancy is seeking an acquittal after her murder trial ended in a deadlock. Her lawyer challenged the evidence while prosecutors pointed to her admission that she killed her three children. Judge William Sullivan took the acquittal request under advisement and scheduled another hearing for November 2nd. Plymouth District Attorney Timothy Cruz has not decided whether to retry Clancy. ICE is buying four modified Boston Dynamic robot dogs for about $1.3 million. ICE says the robots will help officers assess dangerous areas before entering. Boston Dynamics says they will support criminal investigations, not immigrant detentions or deportations. Critics want Massachusetts to revoke the company's $25 million tax credit award. And a new report says that Sean Diddy Combs, convicted of transporting people across state lines for sexual encounters, is living the high life in prison.
0: Of course he is.
1: Diddy has men who cook and clean for him in his New Jersey federal prison, make his bed, and give him massages. They say Combs has an illegal cell phone and uses it to view nude and sexually explicit images, has access to recreational antidepressants and booze, smuggled in by guards, among other contraband privileges.
0: Oh, I hope he's getting a lot of baby oil with that massage that he's getting, you know.
2: What a pocket hole.
1: It's like that scene in Goodfellas.
0: Yeah.
1: Where they're all in prison, but they're all making Sunday dinner.
0: Yeah, he's slicing using the razor to slice the garlic. Absolutely, yeah. Making the sauce.
1: What's going on in sports?
0: Oh, the Red Sox got absolutely demolished by the Yankees. Game one of the wild card last night. They lost 9-0. Game two tonight in the Bronx.
2: Slobberknocker.
0: Sunny.
1: Slobberknocker indeed.
0: Yes, it was.
3: Roast slobberknocker.
0: Yeah, it was indeed, but not the good kind. But yes, they'll play game two tonight. Sonny Gray taking the mound for the Red Sox. Bruins shut out the Rangers, though. That's good news. They won their season opener 3-0 at the Garden last night. They take on the Winnipeg Jets Friday night at 8 out west. Patriots hitting the practice field, getting ready for the Bills in Buffalo Sunday at 1 o'clock. What's the weather looking out?
1: Well, today's going to be nice. Little clouds, a high of 67. Tomorrow, mostly cloudy, 77. Friday, partly cloudy skies during the morning will become overcast in the afternoon, but a high of 84. Friday night's going to rain, but Saturday mainly sunny and 68, and Sunday partly cloudy, 65.
0: Bring the shorts out again tomorrow and Friday. 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
1: Good.
0: What we're definitely going to do is give you a keyword at 8 o'clock this morning that could score you $1,000 for your workday bonus, and then right after that, another chance at $1,000, right?
1: Super smart.
0: That's right.
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0: out himself. It's just occurring to me, LBF, that's Uncle Cracker, Drift Away. It's a Dobie Gray song. He features Dobie Gray on the track.
1: Yeah.
0: I understand why now he featured Dobie Gray on the track, because he knows he's not getting paid for it. He's not getting... Dobie Gray's going to get all the royalties because it's like a straight-up cover, right?
1: Oh.
0: So he might as well just say, I'm not going to get paid for making this record, so I might as well just have the original guy on it, too.
1: Oh, I had no idea how life works.
0: Well, there
1: you
0: go.
1: So
0: now
1: much.
0: You got a little bit of knowledge. Oh, you know what else I'm going to teach you about? You know about OpenAI, right?
1: Uh-huh.
0: And you might have heard of like these others, like Mistral AI. What about Rat AI?
1: Oh, okay.
0: Yeah, yeah.
1: All right.
0: AI for rats. No joke. It's coming up next on the ROR Morning Show.

0: 32 a.m. We've already logged 500 miles. 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Good morning, LBF.
1: Good morning.
0: If you could understand rats, what do you think they'd be saying?
1: They'd be snitching. They'd just be telling on each other. That's what rats do.
0: That's what rats do. That's good.
1: That's it. Be like, I can't see Joe. That's... Joe, you know what he did? Yeah.
0: That's sorry. Good. That's good. So this is interesting. Rats do talk to each other a lot, like those little squeaks and stuff. There's a lot of communication going on. Of course, they also carry disease and damage property. So it'd be nice if you can understand what the hell they were saying. That's true. Oh, my gosh.
2: Wow.
0: They carry disease.
1: And they damage property.
0: And they're always talking smack about each other. Yeah, exactly. Exactly. So the city of Boston, they have this new high-tech tool. There's a nonprofit AI organization called Basis Research. And they've put, you might see these around the city.
1: Yeah.
0: These little microwave-sized microphones around the city to record what the rats are squeaking at each other in an effort to make a rat dictionary that they can then decode and say, okay, here's what the rats are talking about. The rats are all going to be going in this direction so we can catch them over here, or they're nesting over here so we can, you know, exterminate over there. That's the idea, is they're going to like come up with like a whole lexicon of rat speak.
1: All right. Okay.
0: You want to hear what it sounds like?
1: Yeah.
0: All right, then you can translate it.
1: Right.
0: Here's some of the rat speech they've recorded. Can you translate, LBF? Do you speak rat?
1: It just sounds a little bit like Whitey Bulger.
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0: 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Big Red Sox game last night.
1: Yeah.
0: Yeah, we got to talk about that coming up. 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
1: It's 61 degrees in Boston. This is brought to you by Town Fair Tire. Lindsay Clancy is seeking an acquittal after her murder trial ended in a deadlock. Her lawyer challenged the evidence yesterday while prosecutors pointed to her admission that she killed her three children. Judge William Sullivan took the acquittal request under advisement and scheduled another hearing for November 2nd. Plymouth District Attorney Timothy Cruz has not decided whether to retry Clancy. A Malden man is facing kidnapping and sex trafficking charges involving a woman held in an attic. Police found her malnourished and injured on September 20th. The woman told investigators she'd been held for about 6 weeks. Jordande Pierre pleaded not guilty on Friday to trafficking, kidnapping, and indecent assault and battery charges. And Dolly Parton's Cup of Ambition is moving from the songbook to the coffee pot. Baton Rouge based Community Coffee launched her coffee line nationwide this week, named for the 9-to-5 lyric. The collection includes three roasts that Parton helped develop personally. The company says coffee sales will support Dolly's imagination library.
0: I will drink Dolly's coffee.
1: Yeah.
0: And the Yankees will drink the Red Sox milkshake. Holy cow, they just obliterated the Red Sox in the Bronx last night, 9-1. Game 2 tonight, first pitch, 8 p.m., Sonny Gray on the mound for the Red Sox. Bruins, though, did win their season opener at the Garden last night, 3-0 over the Rangers. Patriots will be on the practice field again today. They're in Buffalo playing the Bills Sunday at 1 p.m. And a quick look at the MLB wild card scoreboard. Braves beat the Phillies in Game 1 of their series. White Sox beat the Astros in Game 1 of theirs. And the Padres beat the Cubs, LBF.
1: Bummer. Well, today's not a bummer of a day in terms of the weather. It's not going to rain, but it's going to be cloudy. High of 67, not so bad. Roads are just okay right now. In Woburn, multiple disabled vehicles in the breakdown lane because they hit some kind of debris on 95 northbound right by Route 38. So that is a problem. And this is brought to you by...
0: Yes, it is. It's sponsored.
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0: 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And Boston, once again, at the top of a list, LBF.
1: Really?
0: It's a good one, too. Not a bad one.
1: Oh, okay.
0: At least I think. You might disagree. We'll find out next on the ROR Morning Show.

0: Our morning show with LBF and Adam 12 at 6:15. Congratulations, LBF.
1: Yeah.
0: Turns out Boston is super smart.
1: Oh, well, I feel like I've helped.
0: You have. You have boosted the yes. overall intelligence and intellectuality. See how smart we are? I just made up a new word.
1: I missed somebody in this room.
0: Because of your daily quiz, little after 8 o'clock, super smart, giving chance $1,000. No, this new study says Boston's the most intellectual city in America. High marks we scored, LBF. Museums, libraries, bookstores, universities, adult education, graduate degrees, intellectual activities.
1: Yeah, okay. Yeah. I just feel like that is not something you brag about.
0: Really?
1: Because you know who's the most annoying person in the room?
0: Who?
1: The smartest person. The person who's talking about how smart they are in the room.
0: Fair play.
1: The smartest person in the room is somebody who... The smartest person in the room is the quiet person.
0: Yes.
1: The person who doesn't tell you how many degrees they have, who doesn't tell you within 5 minutes of meeting them that they went to Harvard. Oh, my God.
0: The listener, the observer, that's the person.
1: Like, show, don't tell.
0: Right.
1: And even don't show. Because don't show me you're smart. Because it's annoying.
0: Yeah.
1: It's like you're annoying people. Just be quietly smart. Have an air about you that you bring home, and then you sit by yourself and you're like, I can't believe I was surrounded by all those stupid people. That's how you run it.
0: Yeah.
1: That's how you run smart.
0: And that just made you smarter. Like we were saying, LBF, you listen, you get smarter. You want to hear the top five and the bottom five on this particular list of the smartest, dumbest cities?
1: Well, the top five are practically no, because they've told me.
0: Yeah. Boston, Hartford, San Francisco, Providence, and Pittsburgh.
1: Well, I'm not that smart in Pittsburgh.
0: Yeah, it's
1: they
0: funny.
1: Live in Pittsburgh.
0: Right? Right? I thought the same thing. I'm like, yeah, it surprises
1: well,
0: you.
1: Well, Hills and
0: Pittsburgh. Well, yeah, they've got a lot of schools there, too.
1: Yeah.
0: You know, if you're looking at, you know, education and things
1: blah,
0: like that.
1: Blah,
0: it makes
1: blah,
0: sense.
1: Blah, blah, blah, that sort of stuff.
0: Bottom five, Riverside and Fresno in California, Vegas, Houston, Phoenix. Which
1: fun.
0: Okay, you beat me to it. Because what I was about to say is, if you're visiting a city, do you want to visit one of these smart cities or do you want to visit one of these dumb cities? Because it seems like the dumb cities are a lot more fun. And I'm not going to these cities to visit and get smart and work on my education and all this. I'm going to like unwind and not think and have a good time.
1: Yeah, you just got to visit the kind of dumb parts of the smart cities.
0: That's
1: I have a couple
0: good.
1: In mind.
0: Perhaps we'll share those next on the ROR Morning Show.

0: 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The ROR Morning Show with LBF and Adam Self. Not our house, but our city. The city of Boston landed at the top of this list of the smartest and dumbest cities in America. And LBF, you brought up a really good point about that.
1: About just keep it to yourself.
0: Yeah.
1: No one wants to hear how smart you are. Yeah. I mean, you know, there's street smart, then there's smart. I mean, I don't know. I love Boston.
0: I do too.
1: I think it's great, but I stop bragging.
0: Yeah. Yeah.
1: Just be cool.
0: And then the kind of related point to that too is like, if you're looking at this list of cities as like where you'd want to go, like the quote unquote top cities are like, okay. But like, are you going like
1: Hartford?
0: Yeah. Right. Exactly.
1: Drive through.
0: No, exactly. So what you're going, if I'm just going to spend, I'm going to spend a weekend in a city, right?
1: You're not going to go to Providence.
0: No, of course not. Well, no. Yeah, probably not.
1: No.
0: So, but LBF, you get around. So like, we're not talking about smart cities. We're talking about smart, not smart cities, but like fun cities. Like what are
1: New York City's great, okay. But you know, that might be called an intellectual city. But you know, there's New York City, there's Charleston, South Carolina.
0: Yeah.
1: It's
0: all the same.
1: Nashville, Miami. I'm just thinking East Coast.
0: Miami's a blast of a city to spend
1: New
0: a weekend
1: Orleans.
0: In. Absolutely.
1: I mean, yep. You know, these are great places. So, and half the... Those places do not run around saying how smart they are.
0: No.
1: They run around saying how fun they are.
0: Yes.
1: And then they can be quietly smart.
0: Yes.
1: And judge you from afar, like I do. Just do that, Boston.
0: Do that part, and you'll be much, much better
1: off.
0: You
1: have Harvard in your backyard, and you just think you're like something else.
0: You
1: and I'm here to tell you, no big deal.
0: NBD says LBF
1: That's
0: on ROR.
1: That is right.
0: And you
1: right.
0: can quote us on that. LBF is also going to take a look at the roads and share what she sees with you.
1: Yes. Well, not great this morning. In Charleston, a crash, left lanes blocked, Tobin Bridge southbound at the City Square Tunnel, stop and go traffic from Carter Street, and then a bunch of broken down vehicles in the breakdown lane in Woburn, 95 northbound at 38 because they all have flat tires after striking some kind of debris, and that is no good. And this is brought to you by Taco Bell. Try Taco Bell's $5, $7, and $9 Lux boxes at participating U.S. Taco Bell locations for a limited time only and while supplies last.
0: Ooh, I would like to do that. I would also like to share a new DM disaster. Both LBF and I would like to do so. Actually, this is Liam. So Liam has been hearing voices, LBF. But it's a disaster because it got this, it's this whole at work complicated situation. It's not what you think. It's interesting. 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
1: We do.
0: Can you believe it? 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
1: Every day, people are messing up their lives.
0: and sharing it with us via ROR Morning Show on Instagram, like Liam did. Good morning, Liam.
2: Hey, guys. Good morning.
0: Let's have that DM disaster, if you please.
2: Hey, look, I swear to God, I got a guy that's screwing with me, and now my entire job thinks I'm insane.
0: Huh.
1: Okay.
2: Yeah. So listen, so I work overnights with maybe five other guys, right? And one of them, Kevin, is like the quietest human being I've ever met. I mean, I'm talking like serial killer quiet. You know what I mean? Like, you ask him how his weekend was, and he's like, fine. End of conversation.
1: Okay.
2: You know what I mean? Like one of those guys.
0: Yeah.
2: So around 3 a.m, you know, everybody disappears on break, and it's just me and Kevin working in the shop. Suddenly, this dude starts singing, and I'm not talking like humming. I mean, like full volume, beautiful folk song.
0: Wow!
1: Really?
2: You know? Yeah, it was like crazy. I mean, this like deep voice comes, you know, out of him like he's auditioning for like some lumberjack version of American Idol.
1: Oh my God! You know? See?
0: Hell yeah!
2: So, like, I'm standing there thinking, what the hell is happening here, you know? And I tell him, I'm like, dude, you can sing. And he just smiles and then goes back to work, right?
0: Okay.
2: So, listen, when everybody comes back, I mean, obviously, I tell him, right? Like, I'm like, hey, guys, you know, Kevin just turned into, like, Johnny Cash for 5 minutes over here, you know? Kevin looks me dead in the face then and says, oh, I don't know what he's talking about.
0: Oh.
1: Oh, my God.
0: What?
2: Right. It was kind of weird. I was like, excuse me? What are you, like, what? So now everybody's laughing. And one guy goes, oh, were you sleeping? And I'm like, no. And another one asked me if I'd been drinking. I mean, no, I wasn't knocking any back. You know?
1: Oh, my God.
2: Come on. And you guys, here's my flaw. Once somebody calls me a liar, I just can't let something go.
0: Okay.
2: Right? So now, every overnight shift, I'm basically stalking this guy with my phone, ready to record him.
1: He's like Michigan J. Frog.
0: That's perfect.
2: Yeah, you know. I mean, look, I got to get some proof. I mean, Kevin knows it, too.
0: Okay.
2: You guys, it's been 3 weeks.
1: Oh, wow.
2: Yeah. And I mean, he hasn't sung another note. Now my coworkers are razzing me, calling me Songbird. And like, whenever Kev walks into the room, you know, somebody asks me if I'm like hearing voices again.
1: Oh my God.
2: Yeah, I know. And it's like, you know, guys, I know what I heard. But I mean, unless this bastard sings again, I mean, I don't know. You know, apparently I have to like spend the rest of my career looking like a lunatic who invented Kevin's secret folk singing music career or something. You know what I mean? Like,
1: yeah,
2: I'm getting like dangerously close to like begging him to sing. Just so I can, like, clear my name.
0: Okay, like, kick him a few bucks.
1: Yeah, know, I know.
0: Like, he's busking. Kick him a few bucks, see if he takes the request.
1: Just do it.
0: Liam, that's, I mean, first of all, like, this is overnight shift behaviors.
1: Yes,
0: absolutely.
1: It is,
0: like,
1: we
0: work an off shift here, obviously, too. But it's always fun to find out when someone you know has hidden talent. I mean, I know it's driving Liam crazy here, LBF. But we could ask about that at 888-410-1057. Share your hidden talents or one that you discovered in someone you know on the ROR Morning Show. You

0: 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Just a fantastic DM disaster from Liam and this coworker that has the golden voice.
1: Yes.
0: But only shared it with Liam and refuses to share with anyone else.
1: Oh, my God.
0: That's hilarious. Hidden talents, LBF. Have you any?
1: They're hidden for a reason. All right? I'll leave it there.
0: We will leave it at that. And we'll get to your hidden talents next on the ROR Morning Show. I can tie a cherry stem in a knot with my tongue, by the way.

0: ROR Morning Show. Who's this?
1: This is Jeff from Salem.
0: What's up, Jeff?
1: I can invert both of my eyelids.
0: Oh, my
1: buddy. So you don't see my eyes anymore.
0: My buddy Johnny Serra, rest in peace, he could do that too. And when we were kids, we would be playing in Greenwood. He would do that and it would freak me out, dude.
2: Ugh. I had a friend who did that too. Nasty. Do you put it on your Tinder profile?
1: Well, I do live in Salem, so it has a good demonic look to it.
0: Right, there you go. There you perfect go. Timing for the next for the next month. You're all set.
2: Yep.
0: Thanks for the call this morning. Have a good one.
1: All right, no problem, man.
0: LBF does not want to share her hidden talents. She said they're hidden for a reason.
2: Yeah.
0: But I did share that I can tie a cherry stem in and out with my tongue like Audrey Horne from Twin Peaks.
2: I don't know. You know what, Adam? That's bare minimum. That skill will get you the interview, but won't get you the job.
0: Keep them coming. 888-410-1057. Hidden talents from our DM disaster.

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1: Yes, this is Vic.
0: What's your hidden talent, Vic?
1: I can do a great Rodney Dangerfield impression.
0: Let's hear it.
2: Hey, my pleasure. The other day, I stuck my head out the window while I was driving. I got arrested for mooning.
0: Fantastic, Vic.
3: That's not bad.
0: Vic, well done. Well done. Well, thanks, dude. Have a great morning.
1: Yeah, thank you. Take care. Bye.
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1: All right, it's 61 degrees in Boston. 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What we do saves lives. Lindsay Clancy is seeking an acquittal after her murder trial ended in a deadlock. Her lawyer challenged the evidence, which prosecutors pointed to her admission that she killed her three children. Judge William Sullivan took the acquittal request under advisement and scheduled another hearing for November 2nd. Plymouth District Attorney Timothy Cruz has not decided whether to retry Clancy. A former American Idol contestant is convicted of murdering his wife in Ohio. A lot of people following this case.
0: Wow.
1: A jury found Caleb Flynn guilty of killing Ashley Flynn at their Tip City home earlier this year. Prosecutors argued Flynn killed his wife because he wanted to marry another woman. And California law is banning law enforcement officers from using wearable gloves that deliver electric shocks. Governor Good. Gavin Newsom signed the law yesterday, making California the first state to enact such a ban. The law takes effect next year and is set to remain in place through 2030. Those things are frightening.
0: Just psychotic behavior.
1: Yeah,
0: I mean, come on now.
1: That's crazy. I mean, just I feel like those will get in the wrong hands.
0: Oh, they
1: literally and figuratively.
0: Literally and figuratively, yeah. Yes. The Red Sox were in the wrong last night. Boy, did they get beat by the Yankees in game one of this wild card series. 9-0. They'll try to bounce back tonight and even things with Sonny Gray on the mound for an 8 o'clock start in the Bronx. Bruins shut out the Rangers in their season opener at the Garden last night. 3-0. They will travel out west. Second game of the season, Winnipeg Jets, Friday night, puck drop at 8 p.m. Patriots at the practice field today to get ready for the Bills in Buffalo, Sunday at 1 p.m. The traffic, the weather, the situation, LBF.
1: Well, the weather is cloudy, high of 67 today. It's actually going to be a pretty nice day. It's not so nice out on the roads. Everyone left their house, and now chaos is ensuing. In Cambridge, a crash. Alewife Brook Parkway northbound at Route 2 and Braintree crash. Left lanes blocked. A couple of cars involved. 93 northbound before the Braintree split. Stop and go traffic from Route 28. Broken down tractor trailer in Boston. Center lanes blocked. 93 northbound on the Zakum Bridge. A crash in Andover. Two left lanes are blocked. 93 southbound at Dascom Road. Stop and go traffic from 495. A crash in the breakdown lane in Lawrence. 495 southbound at 114. And all those disabled vehicles in the breakdown lane in Woburn because they hit something in the road. 95 northbound at Route 38. 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
0: What I was going to say is
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0: That's right. 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
1: There are two types of people in the world.
0: Mm-hmm.
1: People who fill up their gas tanks as soon as they hit halfway.
0: Mm-hmm.
1: And those who ride on fumes until the last breath of ethanol hits the air. Guess who I am?
0: I'm going to go out on a limb and take a wild stab and say you are the latter of those two.
1: I've been playing a game with my gas tank forever. All right. Forever. Yeah. But now the game has become really interesting because gas prices are so insane. So it's Russian roulette that I'm playing with my gas tank. And then now it's like, so what I usually do is I wait till it's like literally like 20 minutes.

0: miles. Like your car will say 20 miles.
1: Okay, yeah.
0: And then I'm like, all right, seems like a good time to get gas. Yeah, I don't want to push it.
1: No.
0: But does that seem pushing it to you?
1: It kind of does. And look, I would love to play the advocate here and do Good Morning Radio and say, well, I fill up when I hit the half, but I'm not one of those idiots. So I'm like you.
0: I mean, I don't know if they're idiots. No. They're probably smarter than we are.
1: Yes, I was being facetious. but I'm like you. Like, I like to push it to the max, but I don't live in that danger zone of 20 miles. 30, I start to get uncomfortable.
0: And now I'm in a worse danger zone because of the prices, and I will like almost shop around while I'm on 20.
1: Oh, no. Now you're making me uncomfortable. Yeah.
0: Right? Now it's like I'll pass by like a Sunoco, which I feel like are the worst. They're the most expensive. It's like the Whole Foods of gas.
1: Yeah.
0: And I'll just drive by and look for the cheaper one. So here's what happened to me yesterday. All right. Yeah. Am I crazy? Maybe. So I noticed when I leave my house yesterday morning at 4 o'clock in the morning, that I have about 40 miles left.
1: Okay.
0: It takes me 14 miles to get to work.
1: Okay.
0: I'm like, I got this. No big deal.
1: Sure.
0: No gas stations open anyway, except the one Sunoco, which I loathe. Right. It's on the highway.
1: Yeah.
0: Or almost on the highway. So then I drive. I see it drop like from like 40 to 20 to 15.
1: Oh, wow.
0: And I was like, oh my God, what's happening?
1: Seriously.
0: And so then I park and I realize I have to leave. I go to get gas. And then I'm like, I got to go to the Costco gas station because that's the cheapest gas.
1: Yes.
0: But it's all the way at Legacy Place and I'm in Waltham. So what do? I stop at the cheaper gas station in Waltham.
2: I knew it.
0: I put in $10. And then I drive to... Jeez. Now, the worst part of this whole scenario is that I hate pumping gas. But I'm so crazy and cheap and weird at the same time that I pumped my gas twice yesterday. So who's losing in this game of gas roulette? Me. Yeah. I think I'm stupid.
1: I think it's fantastic. Because I've done that. Same thing. Like, all right, let me get a little bit here. But yes, I can't live on the edge like that. Like I pretty much have a time that, like, I was looking earlier today and I'm doing the math. I'm like, all right, I got to drive to Brighton today.
0: See? Yeah, math.
1: Maybe, you know, so I'll be able to get through today, probably tomorrow after work. And I'm a creature of habit. I go to the same gas station.
0: Oh, God, no.
1: No matter the price, because they're always at least 5 cents kind of under what the average is.
0: No.
1: And I made the mistake a few years ago. I went to another gas station because I was like, again, when prices were high, and I wanted to try to save some money. I did the rewards program at one of the big gas stations.
0: God, no.
1: And like I got a knock. Like I went to my car was like weird. And I went to the went to my mechanic, Noel there in Woburn, and I was like, what's going on? He goes, yeah, you probably put like bad gas in it or something. So
0: that's now, what I do.
1: Now I go to the same place all the time.
0: No, see, here's the thing.
1: Yeah.
0: I do a terrible thing to my gas tank. What? And I'm going to tell you about in a minute because I feel like it's the version. It's pizza night. It's pizza night for my car.
1: Okay.
0: All right. And I'm going to tell you what it is next.
1: Okay.
0: Because I feel like, oh, like pizza night. It's just a treat.
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0: 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Who's this?
1: Hi, Bob.
0: Bob, what's up?
1: You guys are not living on the edge with your gas tanks.
0: How so?
1: Not even remotely close.
0: Tell us.
1: So, coming back from Jersey, I'm watching the gas gauge, and I am literally calculating the miles per gallon my car is getting to how much is in the tank. So I know that they report that it's a 13 gallon tank, getting 36 miles to the gallon. So I can go steer it this far on that much. But what they don't tell you is when your car hits zero on your gas gauge, you actually have 2.5 gallons of gas in the tank.
2: Don't tell me that.
1: So I have literally driven with it on zero for like 60 or more miles before I actually got to the gas station.
0: Bob, you've created a monster.
2: I feel like you've opened like a really bad space for me to like live in at this point.
0: Yeah, Pandora's box has been opened, LBF. I don't know that you needed this information.
2: I don't know. I mean, I do bad things anyway. My worst thing that I do, though, sometimes.
0: Yeah.
2: So I have one of those cars that's annoyingly fancy-ish because it needs the good stuff.
0: Oh, so you have to put like the high octane in.
2: Highest.
0: Yeah.
2: Not even the middle guy.
0: You got to put the high octane in.
2: But sometimes when I'm feeling really cheap, I'll put in the middle guy. It's not enough. It's almost enough octane.
0: Oh.
2: It's pizza night. That's what I call it. I call it pizza night for my car. Because, like, I give it all the good stuff, filet mignon, every day. And then I'm like, today's pizza night. And you're getting some pizza.
0: It's the divorced dad approach.
2: It's the divorced dad.
0: At the gas pump.
2: Yeah. I'm just wondering if that's bad. If it I don't do it all the time, but I just do pizza night occasionally for my car. And is that bad? Let me know.
0: I mean, I think the whole octane. I mean, obviously, the octane thing is science, but I think there's some marketing wrapped up in that as well. So
2: I think I did it all the time with my other car, which was a car that needed that. And it was a Volkswagen. I was like, why does it need the fancy stuff? And I was just giving it the regular, and the engine started to knock and do bad things.
0: Yeah, we don't want that.
2: So just pizza.
0: Too much pizza will give you indigestion.
2: Exactly. So just an occasional pizza night.
0: Anyway.
2: All right, let's see if anybody has run out of gas on the highway.
0: Yeah, sure. Let's take a look.
2: No. In Braintree, a crash, left lane's blocked, 93 northbound before the split, a multi-vehicle crash, stop and go traffic from 24. Broken down vehicle in Weston, right lane's blocked, Mass Pike westbound at 95. Not a bad place to break down, though. Weston's very nice. And in Woburn, a broken down tractor trailer in the breakdown lane. Just consider it. 95 northbound at 38. Other vehicles have been cleared from some debris in the road. And this is brought to you by Topsfield Fair. 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
0: 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I don't know why you would listen to anybody other than LBF. This is I get to be a listener and a host. This is quite phenomenal. To be entertained this way every morning is a delight. Meredith is going to entertain us. She's in big trouble, LBF. Thanks to fat fingers and AI. This is the disaster. Yeah, that
2: happens.
0: Bad combination.
2: Yep.
0: It's coming up at 7:40. 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
1: Oh, boy.
0: They don't make a good combination. 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

0: 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We are your home for DM disasters.
1: Oh, LBF. Good. I'm like, we're not your home. Get out.
0: So you send them to us. You follow ROR Morning Show on Instagram. You send us your DM disasters. We talk about them on the air. Everybody is entertained by them. We have Meredith this morning. Good morning, Meredith.
2: Hi, good morning.
0: So talk to us about your DM disaster.
2: Well, first of all, I need to know if anyone else has ever accidentally tried to actually end their own career with just one click, because that's basically what I did.
0: Oh my. Okay.
1: I've been close, but go ahead. Let's see.
0: Okay, go on.
2: Yeah. So, okay. Admittedly, I have a horrible personality flaw where I think something is funny, then I tend to take it way too far.
0: Ooh, I have that flaw too. Well done. Nice.
2: Yeah.
1: Great.
2: It's hard to rein in sometimes. And so my coworkers and I, we were messing around with AI pictures like you do. And somebody said, oh, make one of our boss. Mm. And let me just say that was mistake number one.
0: Mm-hmm.
2: So I made him into a bodybuilder, and then a cowboy. And then I discovered that I could make him massively overweight, shirtless, eating nachos and sitting on a throne.
1: Hell oh my yeah. God.
2: And I mean, everyone's just like dying, laughing in tears. And then I made one of him where he's standing at our copier with his pants basically around his ankles.
1: Oh,
2: I mean, it's completely stupid. It was massively inappropriate. And naturally, I made 15 of them.
1: Oh my God, of course you did.
0: Right.
2: Yeah. So my coworkers are all like, you know, egging me on, like, you know, saying like, send those to us. And so here I am. I'm in this group chat, you know, half paying attention, and I attach the entire batch, hit send, and then I realize that that's not the group chat. That's my boss.
0: Oh, no.
2: Yeah. Yep. Then the little bubble and the words appear, can you come to my office?
0: Oh, now the stomach's dropping.
1: Yes.
2: Yep. Yeah. Oh, no. Like, I don't have a stomach anymore. You ever walk down a hallway knowing that you're about to discuss an AI-generated picture of your boss's bare butt with your boss? Yeah. Well, he
1: dead man walking.
2: He went as far as printing some of them off.
0: No.
1: Oh.
2: And they're sitting at his desk like it's the evidence in a murder trial. I walk in and he just like, explain this one. What am I supposed to say? And I was just like, well, and of course me, I'm like, well, technically AI decided that your butt should be bigger.
1: Oh my God.
0: Hey, you're all like, in, you might as well go
2: on. Stop my own mouth. I can't stop myself sometimes. Somehow I magically kept my job, but I'm basically on like a corporate watch list.
0: Yeah, because that's like strike one and two combined.
1: Yeah.
0: Right. The next strike is going to be strike three. I'm already thinking of it, LBF. Like, you've absolutely sent and received texts that, you know, you didn't mean to send or weren't supposed to be sent to you.
1: I've been on the recipient end of that.
0: But I mean, nothing to the level of Meredith and
1: nope,
0: the AI.
1: You win.
0: Big naked butt boss pictures. But this is 888-410-1057. Yeah, let's talk about the worst accidental texts you've sent or received
1: okay.
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1: Yeah.
0: All AI'd up with the big booty. You said you received or sent or?
1: Well, back in the day, I got an email. It was meant for somebody else, and it was sent to me, and it was about me, and it wasn't kind.
2: Oh, interesting. What did you do about it, if anything?
1: I did the old, I don't think this was meant for me.
2: Oh, okay.
1: And let them sit in it.
2: Oh, I like that.
1: Kind of like, yeah.
2: I like that. That's good. It's a good approach.
1: But I still think about it.
2: Yeah?
1: Because it was not nice. Mm. And it was like, you know. It wasn't about my personality.
2: Okay. 888-410-1057 when you've sent or received a call, an email, or a text incorrectly.

0: 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Sometimes you get a text message that wasn't meant for you, LBF, and we have one via text. Is that right?
1: Yes, we do. This is from 978. So my name starts with a J. So does my dad's. Well, one day my mother decided to send my father a spicy picture of her. Unfortunately, she sent it to me, which now I cannot unsee. But the worst part about it is that I opened it up with some of my guy friends around me, and they saw it. I'm forever mortified.
0: Oh, that is delightful.
1: It's not really. No. I mean, that's not really.
0: No, it's...
1: Who's sending spicy pictures after a certain age? Come on.
0: Yeah, people. I mean, you shouldn't be doing it at all in any...
1: No, like, you shouldn't. Because here's a perfect example.
0: Yeah.
1: I had my phone on, like, shared a screen because I was looking at pictures of, like, you know, vacation and wanted to, my parents were over and it was just streaming.
0: Sure.
1: And I was like, I'm marked safe from that sort of stuff because none of it's going to come up. But... If you're like, if you're a little forgetful like me and be like, oh yeah, I sent a spicy picture, and all of a sudden you're looking at pictures of the Cape, and the next thing you know, you're looking at pictures of cookies.
0: Yeah, something you're not supposed to be

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1: I do.
0: Excellent. We're going to play that after 8 o'clock. Before we play Super Smart, we're going to give you a shot to win $1,000. So you're getting like back-to-back shots at $1,000.
1: That's amazing.
0: It's pretty cool. Yeah, it's the workday bonus. 5 times every weekday, you get a keyword that could win you $1,000. The first keyword comes your way at 8 o'clock. And would you look at the clock? Fleetwood Mac's going to get us there, plus a little, on the ROR Morning Show.

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1: Super smart.
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2: What's

0: or family or anyone you want to shout out this morning before we get the game underway?
1: Yeah, I'll give my wife a shout out, Amy. She's at work at BCA today.
0: Excellent. Hey. Amy's a great name for a partner. Take it from me. Okay. Yes. All right. Sorry, I'll be up. Okay. Here's the deal, Doug. You know the deal already, but I got to say this part just to make sure we're all on the same page. 10 questions, 60 seconds. If LBF asks you a question you don't know the answer to, just say pass. We'll get back to it if there's time at the end. And if you're able to answer all 10 questions in 60 seconds, you're going to win $1,000, okay?
1: Yes.
0: All right. You're welcome. Let's play Super Smart. Oh, hold on. Why did that not work? There we go.
2: What is 8 plus 2?
1: That's 10.
2: What kind of animal is pictured on the wrapper of a Klondike bar?
1: A bear.
2: What Boston bar-based sitcom premiered in 1982 and ran for 11 seasons?
1: Cheers.
2: Our galaxy is commonly known by what name?
1: The Milky Way?
2: What classic cartoon premiered in 1960 featuring Fred and Wilma?
1: The Flintstones.
2: Who wrote Around the World in 80 Days?
1: Oh, I'll have to pass on that one.
2: Polaris is also known as what?
1: That's star or constellation.
2: Who broke Babe Ruth's single season home run record in 1961?
1: I'll pass on that one, too.
2: In Chad Powers, what sport does Glenn Powell's character play?
1: Pass.
2: Oh, rats. You did well in the beginning.
0: Mm-hmm.
2: Lost a little bit with...
1: Yeah.
2: Yeah. That's right. Here's what you missed. Who wrote Around the World in 80 Days? Jules Verne. Polaris is also known as the North Star. You were half right. Who broke Babe Ruth's single-season home run record in 1961? Roger Maris. And in Chad Powers, what sport does Glenn Powell's character play? Football.
1: Well, I appreciate the opportunity. I'm glad I got through today.
0: We're glad you got through, too. You
2: did
0: a great job.
2: Most of them.
0: And you got great radio pipes, too. I like your voice, Doug.
1: Well,
0: absolutely.
1: I've been told I have a face for radio, but I don't think that was a compliment.
0: I've been told the same. But, Doug, because you got through and played this morning, we are going to give you a pair of tickets to the Boston Poutine Fest, October 17th, Harpoon Brewery. Don't miss the Boston Poutine Fest. 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So there you go, Doug.
1: Oh, that's fantastic. Thanks.
0: You're very welcome. Hold on. We'll get you taken care of with that, and LBF will take care of the traffic.
2: All right. Let's see. Still bad out there. In Boston, a crash. 3 left lanes are blocked. Expressway southbound at Mass Ave. Stop and go traffic from the O'Neill Tunnel. A crash in Lowell on the ramp. Lowell connector southbound on ramp from Industrial Ave. A crash in Mansfield. Left lane is blocked. 95 south northbound at 495. Stop and go traffic from 152. 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

0: 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More fallout from the nor'easter over the weekend, LBF. Giant skeletons.
1: Oh, yeah.
0: In front yards, either knocked over or not yet erected because of the storm.
1: Okay. You see? I see that.
0: Yeah, because we got to, I mean, it's, look at the calendar. We got to talk about Halloween decorating.
1: We do.
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0: 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LBF, have you decorated for Halloween yet? It is the last day of September. You have not.
1: I learned my lesson last year when I did a coven of witches on my front lawn.
0: That's
1: and then
0: fun.
1: There was a nor'easter and they blew all. It was just, it was bad. I have to
0: Were they at least when was a member of the coven on a broom so that when the nor'easter took them away in the wind, it looked accurate? No.
1: Nope. My mom decorated already.
0: Okay.
1: She's full tilt.
0: Oh, you okay? You've mentioned this before that your mom is like big on Halloween decorating, big on scaring children,
1: yeah,
0: big on
1: like
0: all the whole situation.
1: She would be a vampire if she had the opportunity. But she has a witch on a bicycle in front of her house.
0: Yeah.
1: She had to put it in the garage for the nor'easter, but it's out again. Hideous. It's homemade. Like, it's not like one she bought. She put it together, which like makes it even more like,
0: I like that.
1: Janky.
0: Yeah, I like that better because it's probably spookier looking. Uh-huh. Yes, indeed.
1: We used to play on speakers outside. My dad would set them up. The Haunted Halloween Mansion from the Disney record.
0: Oh,
1: by the way,
0: wow.
1: That is a big eBay get.
0: I'll bet. Yeah, if you can find that on
1: and
0: eBay.
1: And it just plays creaky noises and spooky sounds. Yeah, we were into it.
0: So
1: I'm only half into it.
0: Okay. You're not as much. Well, there's probably a little bit of rebellion, too. Where it's like, this is my mom's thing. You know, maybe I'm going to do it a little differently.
1: Some years I'm in major competition with her. Sometimes I'll just drop by her house after a trip to Marshall's and be like, look what I bought.
0: I am interested, though, in the whole idea of you know, when people decorate. Because, I mean, in my neighborhood, I saw people that it's like September 1st.
1: Yep.
0: That's when the Halloween decorations go up. I used to be very judgmental about that because I think it's a really odd behavior. It's not even the end of summer yet. And you're putting. But you know what? Like,
1: who cares?
0: Who cares? If it makes you happy,
1: then
0: do it. It's not hurting anybody.
1: I feel like in this day and age, if it makes you happy, then go ahead and do it. Just don't. I don't love the real gory stuff, I have to say.
0: Like, oh, sure.
1: If I had a neighbor who did like, you know, people hanging from like, you know, the rafters and all that other stuff, I think that that's a little bit meh. But whatever, if it makes you happy, I guess I'll just put up with it for a while. But yeah.
0: I wonder if there's anyone who does pre-September, as we play that, at 888-410-1057. Like, are there the August decorators?
1: Maybe.
0: I mean, I'd be curious to hear from you if that's you or if you haven't gotten yours up yet either. I got to put the little black cat in my front window.
1: Really?
0: Yeah, it's my one decoration.
1: Okay, wow.

0: 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I misspoke, LBF. I don't only have a black cat decoration that I tape up in my front window from the 1980s.
1: What do you have?
0: I also have a witch.
1: Oh, you do?
0: Yeah, I've got two. One for each corner of the upper corner of the window.
1: Oh, nice.
0: Very spooky.
1: Okay.
0: So I have those. And we'll get into your Halloween decorations next on the ROR Morning Show.

0: 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Quick thanks to the 978 for texting us photos of their neighbor's house across the way that's been done up for Halloween since September 1st. Probably a half a dozen to 10 different characters in the front lawn with all sorts of lighting. But this is what I find fascinating. LBF just showed me. So you had said that your mom is big on Halloween. Yeah, it's the homemade.
1: It's a high holiday at my house.
0: Homemade witch on the bicycle on the front lawn. Okay, but you showed me that, like, your mom puts inside her house decorations that most people would put outside of their
1: house.
0: Right,
1: so you'll round a corner and there will be a witch cackling. A full-size witch.
0: In the what looked to be a living room or
1: in
0: a parlor.
1: In the foyer, right? In the foyer.
0: Like hanging from like a...
1: Oh, no, that's the hanging witch in the kitchen where you walk by it and it senses movement, it cackles. It's from like Romania. It's, I swear to God, it's
0: cursed. But like, how do you live in a house like that for a month, 6 weeks?
1: Well, it's just the two of them now. And when we visit, it's jarring. And my father has a heart condition. So I seriously she has a witch hanging from the ceiling. Yeah. She has a full-size witch that cackles. She has a broom that randomly just goes around like a ghost broom.
0: No.
1: She has a scary man on the outside of the house. She has a witch on a bike in the front of the house. And then the other day she's like, I haven't put my bat up yet. And she has a life, like a huge giant bat that she puts over the bay window.
0: Commit to the bit. Wow.
1: She's out of her mind. She dresses up as a witch and then...
0: That story is still crazy to me.
1: But she still does it. And then she goes in the woods. There's a picture of her in the woods.
0: No way.
1: So if you see my mother in the woods of Canton with like, she's wearing green makeup. Yeah, like, I mean, just avert her eyes.
2: I gotta hang out with your mom.
0: So yeah, she's cool.
1: Yeah.
0: Sorry you have to live with it, but that's pretty cool. So,
1: the kids of Canton who grew up in the 70s and 80s, I'm sorry, it was Bev Beckham who got on the bus dressed as a witch.
0: That's right.
1: Like, people still hate it.
0: Terrorizing you,
1: Our work is done here, Beverly.
0: Well done. Beverly, you're a fascinating character indeed. Are the buses moving around well this morning, LBF? Or are they sitting in traffic with the children?
1: They're avoiding Canton now because there are witches in Canton.
0: That's right.
1: A lot of problems this morning. It's getting a little bit better. In Andover, a crash left lanes blocked 93 southbound Daskam Road, Stock Bungo traffic from 495, and then a crash in the ramp, low connector southbound on ramp to Industrial Ave. And that's what's going on right now. 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
1: Well, I'm very excited because I've been preparing for this moment my whole life. The 80s are back, and so is the hair. Yeah, I guess the biggest hair trends of the decade are they're making a comeback this fall. The Madonna ponytail, which is like high up on your head.
0: Yes.
1: The Cindy Crawford blowout, Julia Roberts curls, Dolly Parton's volumes. It's like, it's just big, big hair.
0: It's all
1: I kind of noticed it with Emmy Rossum, who's in that new show, Furious.
0: You and love she Emmy was in, Rossum.
1: Yeah, she's so great. But she has really, really big curly hair, and she spent a lot of the past decade straightening it, but now it's on fire, and it's super curly,
0: cool.
1: And it's giant and big. So I just want to let everyone know that you really need to lean into this because it's the most fun you'll ever have with your hair. Forget about like blowing it out and looking serious. We want a complete insanity package, all right? So just don't be afraid to tease. Don't be afraid to use hairspray. And don't go for the bougie stuff. Go for the Aquanet. Go for the Aussie. It smells a little bit like grapes.
0: I remember
1: it was
0: Aussie.
1: In a purple thing.
0: All, yes,
1: yeah,
0: absolutely.
1: All the guys do because they love the girls who wear the Aussie. It's like brings you back.
0: Uh-huh.
1: Use it as an architectural material. And if you just remember this.
0: Yeah.
1: The higher the hair, the closer to God. That is all I have to say about that. Okay.
0: I have a question.
1: What's that?
0: Does this apply to me as well? May I regrow my mullet?
1: You know what? Equal opportunity. You do you.
0: Okay.
1: I want some unserious hair in a serious world.
0: Perhaps I'll shave some lines into the side like I used to have my aunt do for me back in the day.
1: Oh, that's great.
0: Looks like Mike Patton from Faith No More.
1: Oh,
0: at least I thought I did. Spoiler alert, I didn't. I looked like an idiot. But I kind of look like an idiot now, so why the hell not, right?
1: Right, we all do.
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2: If you're able to answer all 10 questions in 60 seconds, you're going to win $1,000, okay?
3: Yes.
2: All right. You're welcome. Let's play Super Smart. Oh, hold on. Why did that not work? There we go.
4: What is 8 plus 2?
3: That's 10.
4: What kind of animal is pictured on the wrapper of a Klondike bar?
3: Bear.
4: What Boston bar-based sitcom premiered in 1982 and ran from 11 seasons?
3: Cheers.
4: Our galaxy is commonly known by what name?
3: Milky Way.
4: What classic cartoon premiered in 1960 featuring Fred and Wilma?
3: The Flintstones.
4: Who wrote Around the World in 80 Days?
3: I'll have to pass on that one.
4: Polaris is also known as what?
3: Star or constellation.
4: Who broke Babe Ruth's single season home run record in 1961?
3: I'll pass on that one too.
4: In Chad Powers, what sport does Glenn Powell's character play?
3: Rats.
4: Oh, rats. You did well in the beginning.
2: Mm-hmm.
4: Lost a little bit with that's all right. Here's what you missed. Who wrote Around the World in 80 Days? Jules Verne. Polaris is also known as the North Star. You were half right. Who broke Babe Ruth's single season home run record in 1961? Roger Maris. And in Chad Powers, what sport does Glenn Powell's character play? Football.
3: Well, I appreciate the opportunity. I'm glad I got through today.
2: We're glad you got through too. You did a great job. And you got great radio pipes too. I like your voice, Doug.
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0: 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We're keeping it commercial-free nonstop for the next 2 hours. A little while ago, we were talking about how the big hair 80s trend is back. And LBF, I meant to mention, your hair looks fantastic today.
1: Oh, well, thanks. I got a cut and colored yesterday. Yeah. Once a month, Jamie Lynn at Salon Capri at Legacy Place. She's the best. Oh, she's the most beautiful girl in the world.
0: That's your girl, huh?
1: Yep.
0: All right. All right. Well, she's doing a fantastic job. And so are we with more music now on ROR. See the

0: 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Well, we'll be back tomorrow morning at 5:30. We got to turn things over to Wendy. Wendy's got another keyword, LBF.
1: She sure does. Right? $1,000.
0: 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Well, Wendy's going to give it away. I'll give you a chance to win $1,000. 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

So I was really surprised about something that LBF and Adam 12 were talking about yesterday on the morning show. Only 13% of people say that blinkers don't matter when we're driving. 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

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You know, we're in a tough spot when we have to rely on the Patriots to cheer us up. Red Sox in the Bronx must win tonight. Buddy, you're

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Now, last year, we put up our tree for the first time on Thanksgiving. 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

0: 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Last year, we put up our tree for the first time on Thanksgiving. I got to tell you, it kind of changed the mood, helping us almost want to see our family sooner.
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You gotta see my buddy Tony Kishman, the music of Paul McCartney. 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

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Zo comes in. Will he say we need to believe in Drake May? It's still kind of early. I mean, he had a good year last year, even though it was a little easier schedule. Let's see what Zo says Friday, 8:35 on ROR.

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